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This is Andrew from Flight of Odin. You are about to hear You Can't Stop Me Now off her new album. Enjoy.

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I'm James Legendforge from the UK. A big hello to all the listeners of Antenna Web Radio, and a huge thank you for supporting independent music. This is my song title, Alter Ego, The Beast Within. I hope you enjoy it and keep the metal spirit alive. Cheers, guys.

0: 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This is Fausto Aurelius of Wizard Tattoo, and this is part one of When Gods Had Hands.
1: You would not blame me for a feeling of pride. Perhaps some will say that you should not be allowed to go yet, that you are too young, that you have homes, mothers, fathers, that you should not be torn away. Are your fathers so forgetful of their fatherland that they would let it perish rather than you? Are your mothers so weak that they cannot send a son to defend the land which gave them birth? Is a little experience such a bad thing?

Hey everybody, this is Darren from Asylum Road. Just want to give a big shout out to all the listeners of Antenna Web. 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

0: police all I watch you. 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
1: I ain't going back to jail, dog.
0: Yeah,
1: next time they can use the real. You scared? Cause you good?
0: Hold on.

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Peace.

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2: 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And this is my song entitled Gedrag.

sempre. 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This is Kathy Cousins from Detroit, and we'd love to extend a big warm welcome to all of you listeners of Antenna Web Radio. 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

listeners and football fans. Here it comes. Next Door Mage in a song called We Have Harry Kane.

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Here is my new single, Mama Kaže. 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

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This is my new single, Feels Like I'm Still in Love. Hope you enjoy it.

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Thank you for listening. Here is my new single, Mama Kaže. I hope you enjoy it.

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1: Yeah, that's right. My girl's got superpowers.
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Single number two this year is my country rock power ballad, Right Kind of Love. Hope you like hearing it just as much as I love playing it. Catch you real soon.

0: You know what it is. It's yours truly, PT, the gospel spitter. You put the dot faith at the end. That's the website. You got me, the bad boy of gospel. Ah, it's Earth. So we in a building, man. And right here with Antenna Web, they got my new record, Good News. They rocking it. They spinning it. All we need for you is to tune in. Make sure that you stay plugged into the Most High. Stay dangerous and keep becoming water already. Yes, sir.
1: Let the guitar rock. You know what it is. You ready? Let's rock out. Come on.

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Greeting to the listeners of Antenna Web. That's my new song called Foxa Groove.

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1: 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Single number two this year is my country rock power ballad, Right Kind of Love. Hope you like hearing it just as much as I love playing it. Catch you real soon.

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Hi there, I'm Dean Perrott, and I'm sending my greetings to the listeners of Antenna Web. And this is my song entitled Home Again. It's a duet with my good friend Jeff Brown. We hope you enjoy it.

0: You know what it is. It's yours truly, PT the Gospel Spitter. You put the dot faith at the end. That's the website. You got me, the bad boy of gospel. Ah, it's Earth. So we in a building, man. And right here with Antenna Web, they got my new record, Good News. They rocking it. They spinning it. All we need for you is to tune in. Make sure that you stay plugged into the Most High. Stay dangerous and keep becoming water. Already. Yes, sir.
1: Let the guitar rock. You know what it is. You ready? Let's rock out. Come on.

0: 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Happy listening.
1: Thought I knew me as a man, had a purpose, had a plan. In my mind, life was easy, life was free. But the body cannot ignore, I was bleeding, I was raw, feeling broken and blind from what I couldn't see. Yeah, I was lost along the way, heard a voice inside me say, it's your moment to remember.

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This is Kathy Cousins from Detroit, and we'd love to extend a big warm welcome to all of you listeners of Antenna Web Radio. We hope you will love our latest single, Let's Go Out by Detroit Centrics.

Yo, what it do? It's your boy, the Game Changer, coming from the West Coast. I want to introduce my new single, Addiction, featuring the amazing Kelly Red. Yeah, this is sure to be a chart topper.

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This is Bob Augustine, a.k.a. Folk Indie Bob, and this is my new remix called Four Leaf Clover. 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

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A big hello to all the listeners of Antenna Web and the World Web Radio. This is my new single, Feels Like I'm Still in Love. Hope you enjoy it.

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This is our latest release. It's called Problematic, and you're listening to Antenna Web Radio.

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1: 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Warm greeting to all the listeners of Antenna Web from Ukraine. This is my song entitled Steer the Dream. I hope you enjoy it. Thank you for listening.

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ladies and gentlemen, is your outlook dreary? Has modern rock music become positively respectable? 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Toodaloo!

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0: Hey, this is Billy Ray Rock, greeting the listeners of Antenna Web. This is my song entitled, "This the Town I'm From." Check this out.
1: Everybody claimed to be from the big city, hell, I'm from a small town, man. And I'm proud of it. Grew up in a little street called Tuolumne Street. Hell, it was me, Letha, Lorenzo, Freddie, Raymond, Jimmy. Hell, it was 11 of us in that rickety ass house. But I miss it. Putting my dreams up on the shelf.

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Yeah, that wasn't my decision. I hope you like it. Rock on.

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And this is my new single, Des jours comme ça. 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It's a nice one. Enjoy it.

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Peace.

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2: 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My name is Savannah, and I'm launching my new song that's called Skein. I really hope that you all enjoy it. Thank you for the amazing privilege that I can share my song with you guys today. I really hope that you enjoy it. Have a beautiful day. Bye-bye.

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You're listening to my new song, Savior. I hope you like it as much as I do. If you want more Nome tracks, stay on this station. See you around.

0: Police all are watch you. 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
1: I ain't going back to jail, dog.
0: Yeah,
1: next time they can use a real. You scared? Cause you good?
0: Hold on, hold on, hold on.

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Nebengeschäft are back with a new album called Out of the Blue. 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

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This is Bob Augustine, a.k.a. Folk Indie Bob, and this is my new remix called Four Leaf Clover. Enjoy and good luck.

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And this is my song entitled Home Again. It's a duet with my good friend Jeff Brown. We hope you enjoy it.

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That's my new song called Foxa Groove. 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

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And this is my new song called Cookie Cutter. 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
1: Yeah, that's right. 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
2: 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What a show we got. We have music by Caso J, Hermit, Arkis, Sander Van Doer, Ellie Brown, and my release, collaboration of The Sunrise with Phil and Avalanche via Suanda Music. 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

0: 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You might know it all.
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like a cigarette. And our friend Tushar, all the way from India, sent us this brand new track titled Calling. Tushar, thank you so much for this brand new submission. And to all of you listening and watching in India, I hope you guys are doing amazing. Namaskaran.

And guys, exclusive on this show, my release in collaboration of this brand new track titled The Sunrise with DJ and producer from Russia, Phil Avalanche Israel. This actually is scheduled to be released tomorrow. So you guys are getting a premiere via Suanda Music. Will be releasing this track tomorrow. Here it is, The Sunrise. It is actually also the Deadwiz Music Track of the Week.

much for all your support, guys. Remember, tomorrow, all streaming platforms and all music stores. The sunrise. And our next track is by Castle J, titled Daeju, which is actually a major city in South Korea, and it stands for Dai as a big or gray, and Ju, turtle. Here is Castle J with Daeju.

And we are going to stay with Castle J with his second track title, Hunt Day, which is actually a vibrant district in Seoul, South Korea. Hakin University area is what it translates to. Here it is, Hunt Day.

And this next track is by the man, the myth, the legend, Sander Baidoor with Riff.

And coming up next, the Didwiz Music Classic Track of the Week, titled Airwave by Rank One. This is probably one of the most iconic trance anthems ever produced. It was released in May 1st, 1999 by the label IDNT. Here it is, Airwave by Rank One, the Didwiz Music Classic Track of the Week.

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I'm C Pain, and you're surfing the decks with me of episode 198.

Wow, what a track. 26 years. And it feels like it was just today this track was released. Airwave by Rank One. The Digwiz Music Classic Track of the Week. This next track is titled Insane by Dark Monks, but it's the Hardwell remix. Buckle up! Last three tracks for Digwiz Music Show 196 is gonna get bumpy. We're climbing the BPM ladder right now.

Wow, what a monster track by Edwin Williams all the way from Spain. Thank you so much. And we're closing with my track of the week. It's actually a matchup by my friend DJ Pabloski all the way from Portugal. It's titled Ameno Space. It is Gabri Ponte and Marnik, Roberto Mogliani versus Assi Asian. To all of you, thank you so much for connecting and listening. I will see you next week for episode 199. We're one episode away from our milestone 200 episodes of Dude Wiz Music Show. Thank you so much, guys. Love you.

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3: Yeah! Umbria, cuore verde d'Italia.
4: Hello, hello, hello everybody. We are back. Sam, I am Green Eggs and Ham, and this is Marco.
5: Hey guys.
4: Marco's all tanned.
5: I am tanned.
4: He's back from Spain.
5: I am.
4: Marco.
5: Yes.
4: How was Spain?
5: I want to go back.
4: Did you have a Spanish omelette?
5: No, I did not have a Spanish omelette.
4: You did not have a Spanish omelette, Marco?
5: No.
4: Why not? You were in Spain. You might as well have a Spanish omelette.
5: I know, but I didn't.
4: Shameless. Telling you.
5: I had jamón, though.
4: What?
5: Jamón.
4: Ramón?
5: Jamón.
4: You had a Ramón?
5: Yes.
4: What the heck is a Ramón? I want to know? Marco?
5: Spanish ham.
4: This guy Ramón, he's a ham?
5: Yes.
4: Oh boy.
5: Exactly.
4: Okay. All right, what else? What else? Tell us about the Spain. Quick. Come on. Come on.
5: Stuff. Beaches. Pool.
4: Oh, beaches.
5: Taxing.
4: Are we allowed to say that on the radio?
5: Beaches.
4: Beaches, yes.
5: Sometimes.
4: Yeah. So there's a lot of beaches?
5: There is a lot of beaches, yes.
4: All right. Is that why you're so tanned?
5: That's exactly why I'm tanned.
4: All right. Okay. So you use protection with the beaches?
5: No.
4: No?
5: No.
4: Uh-oh.
5: No protection needed.
4: What if the beach gets pregnant?
5: That's a problem.
4: Wow. Okay. All right. So, what do we have today, Marco? What do
5: we're, we have? We're featuring a couple bands.
4: Now we have to put you to work. So you're going to do all the work today, okay?
5: Sure. Sure. Why not?
4: Sam, before we start. What?
5: Zip up your fly is down.
4: It is zipped up. It's down because it's placed at a lower angle.
5: Oh.
4: Yeah.
5: Oh, okay.
4: Yeah, it's just not happy.
5: No, that's too bad. So we're featuring four new bands.
4: New bands?
5: No, four new releases.
4: All right.
5: One from Dark Shadow.
4: Dark Shadow.
5: Space Breaker.
4: Yeah.
5: Destroy the Moon.
4: Yeah.
5: And lastly, Screams of Tranquility.
4: I never understood that name. I'm screaming in a tranquil way.
5: Yes. Exactly.
4: Okay. All right. So this is Dark Shadow Fellow.
5: Yep.
4: It's not really a fellow. There's a. It's a.
5: It's a bunch of guys.
4: It's a bunch of guys, but the singer is a lady.
5: It's a lady.
4: So tell us about it. What's going on?
5: So Dark Shadow returns with Solitude.
4: Solitude.
5: Yeah, Solitude. The third single from their album Chapter 2, Celestial Bodies, out via Sony Records.
4: Oh boy.
5: Oh boy.
4: These guys, so

0: their records, I tell you.
1: Yep. Seriously.
0: A bunch of troublemakers.
1: Yep. Where through blood or glory, lean combative. Solitude turns inward, confronting a past that resurfaces just as hard, worn strength feels solid. Ooh.
0: Huh?
1: What do you mean, hmm?
0: Huh?
1: Hmm?
0: Hard won strength feels solid?
1: Yes.
0: Well, it's strength. It should feel solid, because otherwise it's not really strength. No, okay.
1: I like that. Sure. The band's symbiotic identity, though, remains intact, Sam.
0: Symbiotic?
1: Yes.
0: Are you sure it's symbiotic? Marco, did you forget your focus in Spain?
1: Yes.
0: Marco, hello, eh? Let's go.
1: Symphonic?
0: Their symphonic identity.
1: Yes, their symphonic identity remains intact, but restrained.
0: I see that. I think I'm going to have to restrain you soon.
1: Yep.
0: But okay. Bust out the bamboo stick.
1: Fans of Nightwish,
0: yes.
1: Camelot, and yes. Symphony X.
0: Camelot.
1: What?
0: Okay.
1: Camelot.
0: All right. So this is Solitude?
1: This is Solitude.
0: We're about to hear Solitude?
1: We are.
0: All right.
1: All right.
0: Let's give her.
1: Let's go.

0: about to break your space.
1: You are?
0: Yes.
1: With Space Breaker?
0: Yes.
1: Oh, okay.
0: Because, you know, they just named the devil.
1: Right.
0: And it's not who you think it is, Marco.
1: Oh, no. Who is it then?
0: Because Space Breakers, the devil's name, is that's the new tune. Okay, it's punchy, it's riff-driven, and it's a confession dressed up as a rock song.
1: Is it the same devil from...
0: No, it does not wear Prada.
1: No?
0: No.
1: Okay.
0: Okay. I hope not, at least. Although the subject matter would entail, because, you know, they sing about... Anyway, raw vocals and a biblical metaphor collide as this Icelandic band traces the seductive pull of the first high to its darker consequences.
1: Mm.
0: And it's like misery, deafening silence, and a desperate prayer before the abyss closes in.
1: Oh.
0: It's like high-powered, unflinchingly honest. The track turns a night you'll never forget into a warning you won't shake.
1: Oh.
0: And if you actually listen to the tune and read the lyrics, it's kind of like... Anyway, out of... how do you pronounce that? Harmfunni... Iceland. They're out of Iceland, okay? It's not that big, Iceland. You'll find them. Okay, Space Breaker doesn't soften the slippery slope. They name it.
1: Ooh.
0: So if you like Mastodon, Queens of the Stone Age, Metallica, you're going to like this one.
1: So like late 70s, early 80s metal?
0: No.
1: No?
0: No. No. Mm-hmm. No. This is just good rock.
1: This is good rock.
0: Queens of the Stone Age, we're talking like it's new stuff. But
1: New stuff. Okay.
0: You heard this? You haven't heard it yet. Yeah? You were in Spain. So this is like Devil's Name is about going out. And when you party, you know, when the party kind of loses control... Or you lose control of the party.
1: Yeah.
0: Yeah. And then, you know, you end up in these situations kind of like, what's that movie? Bachelor Party? Yeah, the Bachelor Party.
1: Bachelor Party?
0: Yeah.
1: With Tom Hanks?
0: Tom Hanks. Who? No. You know, the one where the party goes out of control and then they start doing drugs and it's all sorts of... It's kind of like that. So it's kind of cool. It's funny. It's confessional. Anyway, just press play. Press play. Press play. My car.

0: Don't do it, Marco. Marco, don't do it.
1: Don't do it?
0: Yes.
1: Bachelor Party is with Tom Hanks, by the way.
0: Marco, don't do it.
1: Okay.
0: Do not do it. Yes, Tom Hanks. Hanks.
1: Are you talking about Do Not Destroy the Moon?
0: Yes, Don't Destroy the Moon.
1: Marco. Don't Destroy the Moon?
0: No.
1: Might alter the effects.
0: No, take it back.
1: Okay.
0: Take it back. Don't Destroy the Moon, Marco.
1: Okay.
0: Marco.
1: All right. Yeah.
0: Don't Destroy the Moon.
1: Okay.
0: Destroy
1: the Moons, Take It Back,
0: take back.
1: A raw emotional glimpse into the story of unrequited love.
0: Did you forget your English in the Spain?
1: Yes.
0: Oh my goodness.
1: The lyrics read like a memory, an inner monologue, looking back on a place and time the narrator would much rather forget. Ooh.
0: Really?
1: Yeah.
0: Okay. And then what happened?
1: Sonically.
0: What?
1: The instrumentation mirrors the highs and lows of the vocals, opening on a
0: Marco did not pass the third grade, everybody. We have to send him back to the English school.
1: Yes.
0: Okay, he did not pass the third grade. Yes, melancholic tone, Marco.
1: Thank you, melancholic tone.
0: Melancholy, you know, melancholy.
1: Yes, melancholy tone.
0: You know,
1: before building into unfiltered emotion.
0: Yes,
1: lines like "the walls are thin and closing in." Capture the.
0: But that's not really a problem.
1: No.
0: Because if they're thin, you can just punch through them, right?
1: Yes, but if you have
0: right
1: claustrophobia.
0: Yes.
1: Of a memory that you won't let go.
0: Yes.
1: While the chorus, "you smile at me and I turn to stone,"
0: ooh, blimey.
1: Shifts the song from reflection into raw confrontation. Take it back.
0: So who's getting the silent treatment?
1: I don't know.
0: This seems like the song is giving somebody a silent treatment.
1: It does.
0: But without being silent, because it's a song.
1: No.
0: A Santa Maria.
1: Exactly.
0: Okay, and then what happened?
1: So Take It Back sees the Pennsylvania Rockers exploring a vulnerable side of their musicianship, wearing their hearts fully on their sleeves. Fans of Foo Fighters, Pearl Jam, and Alice in Chains.
0: It's called the emergency.
1: What?
0: Call the ambulance.
1: Why?
0: Because if their heart is on their sleeve, they're going to get some serious health issues.
1: Right.
0: It's not going to happen.
1: Maybe.
0: Take it back.
1: Take it back.
0: Take it back.

0: there's got to be some downside to having a woman president, right? Something.
1: Well, then I guess if you're in a bar and she slaps you, you punch her in the face.
2: This is a caveman dragging a woman by the hair with one club in one hand.

0: taken seriously. You can't wear skin tight jeans.
1: Right, and she's a slut.
2: Is there something about the female brain that is a deterrent?

0: Are you ready, Marco?
1: I am ready.
0: Close the doors and the windows, because then the neighbors might call the cops.
1: Why?
0: We're about to scream in a tranquil way.
1: Ah.
0: Screams of tranquility, Marco.
1: Right.
0: Yes, Mr. Mark Prohaska is back with Tenfold the Blood. This is a love song, by the way. Tenfold the Blood. And it's for fans of Janet Jackson and Taylor Swift and, Justin Bieber. If you like those kind of bands, you're going to love Screams of Tranquility with Tenfold the Blood.
1: Really?
0: Yeah.
1: Oh.
0: So, it's a merciless new single, marking 10 years of the project's existence. You know, he's been at this for 10 years.
1: Really?
0: Yeah.
1: Oh, wow.
0: And he just keeps getting better and better.
1: Good for him.
0: Yeah. So, Mr. Mark dropped this new tune.
1: This new single?
0: New single. And what I'm going to tell you about it right now is going to shock you.
1: Mm.
0: Because, I told you it's a love song.
1: Yeah.
0: And it's, this death metal tune is just like Janet Jackson's last single. Okay. So founded by, Mr. Mark Prohaska, like I mentioned before. You know, he spent a decade carving his own path into like the melodic death metal scene. And if you listen to this stuff and listen to other melodic death metal, it's not the same. Not to brag or anything, but this one is way better. It's really, really way better. And
1: all right.
0: Because a lot of people say they're melodic death metal, but they couldn't tell a good melody if you... Anyway, life
1: depends. It's just screams?
0: Yeah. Okay. Anyway, but Tenfold the Blood, it stands as both a new chapter and a monument to everything that came before.
1: Mm.
0: And it's built around the theme of karma, reflection, personal legacy, and the consequences every human being eventually has to face.
1: Okay.
0: Right? It's sharp guitar, violent momentum, wrathful vocals, typical melodic death metal like Janet Jackson.
1: Right. And, exactly, Janet Jackson. Sure. Right?
0: And, lyrically, the track explores, the moment when the past refuses to stay buried. Sometimes the skeletons in the closet, they come out. Oh. And they say, hello. Hello, Marco.
1: In a very tranquil way.
0: Yes. So, and then, so that's Tenfold the Blood. And to be serious for a second, if you like Janet Jackson, Lamb of God, Taylor Swift, and Cryptopsy, you're going to like this one. Check it out. Here it is. Tenfold the Blood by Screams of Tranquility.

0: And that's it, ladies and gentlemen. This comes, this precludes or concludes.
1: Concludes
0: this week's episode. And we shall bid you goodbye by playing some more tunes. Yes, Marco?
1: Yes.
0: Marco, did you subscribe on the YouTube?
1: I did.
0: You subscribed on YouTube?
1: I did.
0: Did all these listeners subscribe on YouTube?
1: I'm hoping.
0: Uh-oh. They didn't subscribe?
1: Well,
0: how are we supposed to keep making the show if they don't subscribe? What kind of listeners are you, you lazy bunch of farts? Go subscribe. And so we're on Sode Records on YouTube, Fussybook, Instagram, Tiki Toki, and sode.ca. Go check out the bands. They're all on there. They all have their own pages. The tunes are there. The playlists are on there. If you missed anything, we're going to be posting on the socials, different stations that are hosting the show. Thank you to all the stations. And again, thank you to all the listeners. And if you haven't subscribed, honestly, go subscribe because that's what keeps us going. Right, Marco?
1: Yes.
0: Marco, you have anything else to say?
1: See you next week.
0: In Spanish.
1: I can't.
0: Who está la sanitario? Baño. Sanitario is not baño.
1: No.
0: No.
1: It's Eseo.
0: What?
1: Eseo.
0: Eseo?
1: Yes.
0: What's Eseo?
1: That bathroom.
0: Pipi?
1: Mm-hmm.
0: Uh-oh. I'm not going to Spain.
1: No.
0: All right. So, that's it, guys. See you later.